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0: Face full of black soot, you're talking at the heat. 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

we're gonna forget it. Big old moon's gonna shine like a spoon. 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You won't regret it. Kick your shoes off.